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Engine 173, public assist, 9320 South 11th Avenue. Point 126, fire alarm 73's area, 176 Pacific Canyon Road. 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

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Traffic is ALS, NDA's area, 9105 at 605. Engine Patrol 114, traffic is ALS, 2801, Big Rock, Green Grove.

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Flight 166, squad 167, unconscious at Almani Station, bus bay number 4, 3501 North Santa Anita Avenue, East Ramona Boulevard. Flight 104, investigation outside with Santa Clarita on scene, Soledad Canyon Road, commuter way.

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Utilize Command 220, reported garage fire. 26504 Hawkhurst Drive, Rock Valley Road, Command 220.

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engine 437, injury ALS, East Avenue Q, east of 10th Street East. Engine 101, psychological rescue, BLS, with Pomona en route 2446 North Alder Street, East Bastyr Street. Engine Squad 31, overdose, Lakewood en route, Adams Street, Crescent Georgia Avenue, in the rear alley.

Engine squad 50, first stroke. The main entrance of the casino, 6131 Telegraph Road, Two-Way Avenue. Engine 183, squad 182, traffic collision involving a pedestrian with Pomona en route, North Reservoir Street, Price Street.

Attention 132 squad 107, sick person, ALS, Soledad Canyon Road, Sand Canyon Road, in the parking lot of the Bonds. Engine 14, 911, hang up, 11252 South Normandy Avenue, West 113th Street.

Engine squad 101, LR-100, unconscious at Beachwalk, 45 The Strand, Linden Street, Hermosa en route. Engine 159 squad 14, injury ALS in 14th District at the bus stop at 1377 West Imperial Highway, South Mariposa Avenue. Engine 79, investigation outside Puzzle Canyon, Panorama Motorway.

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Engine 45, move out to cover fire station 6, engine 45 to 6s. 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Quint 116, move up to cover fire station 106. 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Engine 52, water flow alarm 1980 25th Street, South Alameda Street. Engine 148, squad 41, traffic collision involving a pedestrian, Century and Route, Wright Road, Louise Avenue.

Engine 145, squad 119, sick person, ALS 19725, Bluffwood Street, Blue Haven Drive. Quint 164, water flow alarm in 52's district, 2340 East 52nd Street, South Alameda Street.

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Boca Canyon Road, West Valencia Boulevard, Santa Clarita and Route, fire in the wash north of the intersection. 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

Engine 110, Squad 171, injury ALS 4572 via Marina, via Dante. 2029, traffic collision, BLS, Baldwin Park, en route East Ramona Boulevard, North Merced Avenue.

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Engine 108, two of 111s. Engine 75, move up to cover fire station 124. Engine 75 to 124s. Engine 65, move up to cover fire station 75. Engine 65 to 75. Engine Squad 135, Sickerson, ALS 43642 17th Street East, Slaughterbuck Street.

515, Sick Person, VLS, 14515, Lexingwell Road, Telegraph Road. 164, Abdominal Pain, VLS in 16th District, 1246, East 73rd Street, South Central Avenue. Engine 94, Squad 45. Traffic collision, ALS, moved off of the freeway to Bellflower Boulevard, north of the 91 freeway, with Highway Patrol on scene.

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Battalion 17, re-respond to the summit incident. 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LA County B1. Engine Squad 29, traffic collision, ALS, with Baldwin Park on scene, East Ramona Boulevard, North Merced Avenue.

Bowen 26, public assist in 73's district, 25035 North Walnut Street, Walnut Park Lane. Quint 158, fire alarm 17100 South Park Lane, West 170th Street. Engine 95, squad 158, chest pain with Gardena en route 15707 South Vermont Avenue, Magnolia Avenue.

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Plane 116, fire alarm in 106th District, 550 Deep Valley Drive, Crossfield Drive. Engine 36, investigation outside, 240 West Shadwell Street, Kennard Avenue.

Place 1158 inch and 159. Two vehicle traffic accident with fire. 15323 South Van Ness Avenue, West 154th Street, Gardena en route. Engine 163 injury, BLS in 165's District, 3363 Hill Street, State Street.

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Flight 48, injury BLS, 1145 West, correction, 1145 North La Brea Avenue, across the West Santa Monica Boulevard. Engine Squad 64, difficulty breathing on the southwest corner of San Dimas Avenue and Arrow Highway.

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Station 132, Squad 104, chest pain, 28924, Gladiolus Drive. 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

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Engine 111, squad 104, chest pain 26705, OKK.

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Station 37 outside investigation, 38801 Park Tower Plaza Drive.

Station 11, difficulty breathing. 21, 29 1/2, North Damon, that's... Engine 26, BLS, Norwalk Sheriff, 12335, Civic Center.

Station 147, CKLS, 3611, Eastern Zero Highway. Engine 16, vehicle fire in the alley, 1412 East 92nd, direction 96th Street, between Parmalee and Success. Engine 5, squad 47, difficulty breathing, 3722 East Colorado Boulevard.

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Engine 59, assist Quinn 15. The vehicle fire 11623, State Me Road.

Engine Esquad 31, sick person, 14709 Fraley Avenue. Engine 37, sick person, DLS, at the intersection of Sierra Highway, crossing Technology Drive,

Medic engine 192, La Habra 2, sick person, 601 Imperial Highway. Engine man squad 36, traffic collision CHP en route northbound 110 south of Torrance Boulevard.

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Engine has squad 171 to the fall, 717, Walnut Street, unit number 1.

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Engine and Squad 10, sick person at the intersection of Wilmington Avenue, crossing Del Amo.

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Engine 145, squad 119 to the SIC, 19169 Galatina Street.

Engine to Patrol 114 with Fire Station 79 on scene. Engine 92, water tender 80, still en route to the grass fire in 79's area, 126th Street east, across the Lone Oak Road. Engine 79 reports three large trash piles fully involved.

Reported brush fire 126's area at the intersection of Bouquet Canyon Road crossing Magic Mountain Parkway. That's Bouquet Canyon Road crossing Magic Mountain Parkway. Timeout, 945. Units responding to the brush fire at 126's area. This will now be the Ida incident. Your comp plan as follows. Command LA County V5, primary attack LA County V7 direct, secondary attack LA County V12 direct. Air to ground is LA County air to ground. Crew Dozenet is LA County crew. Victor frequency 130.7000. Units responding to the Ida incident in 126's area, switch to your command channel, LA County V5.

Engine 135, move up and cover fire station 114 for the grass fire at 79th. Engine 135, move up and cover fire station 114 for the grass fire at 79th.

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Engine 116 automatic alarm with a reset, 17104 Figueroa Street.

following are move-ups for the Ida incident, 126's area. Engine 143, move up and cover fire station 111. Engine 74, move up and cover fire station 124. Engine 82, move up and cover fire station 74.

Engine 64 inside investigation, 105 Monta Vista Avenue. Medic engine has squad 14 with CHP en route. Traffic collision involving a pedestrian at the intersection of 111th Street across Western Avenue. Engine has squad 6 to the allergic reaction. Number 47, Hitching Post Drive.

Squad 28, you're canceled with engine 40. Engine 40's taking their squad. Squad 50, redirect in place of squad 40 with engine 103 to the unconscious in 103's area. 8820, Mercury Lane.

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Agent Squad 54 to the full, 8948 San Antonio Avenue. 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

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Engine 117 squad 135, sick person, 1811 East Avenue, 8125. Fire station 147 and 54's area to the fall, 10100 San Vicente Avenue.

attention in squad 154, medical rescue at Jack in the Box, 535 South Citrus Avenue. Engine 54, squad 163, seizure, 4337 Santa Ana Street.

Chapter 19 respond with units already on scene of an injury in 117's district. 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

attention to squad 84, 6 person, 42755, 40th Street West, unit 12. 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

Air 5, respond with units already in scene of an injury, landing zone to be at fire station 129, in place of copter 19, out of service mechanical, utilizing V9 direct. Engine 32, squad 29, traffic collision in 44th district with CHP en route, eastbound 210 to the 605 freeway southbound. Engine and squad 106, unconscious person at Merrill Gardens, 627 Silver Spur Road, room 304.

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Captain and squad, 47, chest pain at Santa Anita Convalescent, 5522 Gracewood Avenue, room 807, bed B. Engine 152, squad 29, sick person inside the Walgreens, 401 North Azusa Avenue. Engine 95, grass fire, behind the park, East Gardena Boulevard, cross of Avalon.

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Engine 59, chest pain, 10426 Bogardus Avenue, room 1112, bed A.

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Engine 43, fire alarm, 14841 Don Julian Road.

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Engine 76, engine 108, engine 143, engine 156, Quint 104, Light Force 82, Squad 73, Battalion 4 and Battalion 22. Apartment house fire 124's area. 25330 Silver Aspen Way. That's 25330 Silver Aspen Way. Your cross street's the old road. Timeout 1151. 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

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Sheriff en route. Traffic collision avenue, Jean Julia, across the 10th West. Engine Squad 172, sick person, 811 Eucalyptus Avenue, apartment 125. Engine 233, push en route.

1147 only, sick person DLS, 11723 State Street, Engine Esquad 130, in 33's area to the unconscious, 530 West Jackman Street, apartment 209.

Engine 41 in place of Quint 147, indicating out of service on a drill for a sick person in 147's area, 11723 State Street. Engine 41, this sick person is now upgraded to a stroke. 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

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Engine 186 squad 101 to the unconscious 255 Bonita Avenue. Engine 23 traffic collision VLS with Sheriff route to the intersection of Clark Street cross Park Street.

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Engine 162, squad 161, difficulty breathing, 3115 West 135th Street.

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Engine 28 Squad 40, sick person, 7650 Milton Avenue. 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

Copeland 161 vehicle fire, 4455 West 116th Street. Engine has squad 45 to the fall at the intersection of Del Amo Boulevard, crossing Greenwood Avenue.

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Engine and squad 87, sick person, 313 LaBourne Avenue. 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Engine 145, squad 187, chest pain. At the intersection of Santar Street, cross of Jellic Avenue.

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118 only. Sick person, BLS 17150 Gale Avenue. Flight 4 say the inside investigation at the Chase Bank, 7073 Santa Monica Boulevard. Point 118, cancel engine 118, I'll take the call.

engine 107, sick person BLS 27247, Camp Plenty Road. Engine and squad 68, sick person number 44, Cedar Place. Engine 21, 911, hang up 14900, Yukon Avenue. Fire station 147, difficulty breathing, 3615, Imperial Highway. Engine 96, squad 49, difficulty breathing, 12133, Lewis Avenue.

Engine 105, Engine 10, RV fire, 19301 Santa Fe Avenue, cross the Alameda, with me, the sheriff and rep. Engine 182 only, traffic collision with the ELS at the intersection of Park Avenue, cross of Artesia Street.

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Engine 119, Squad 26 to the fall, 1994 Kenwood. 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

Engine 31, traffic collision, BLS, Sheriff's Route, Rosecrans Avenue, cross of Anderson Street. 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

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Engine 134, traffic collision BLS with Sheriff en route. 15th Street West, cross of West Avenue, J8. Engine 25, grass fire, Washington Boulevard, cross of the San Gabriel River. Engine 59, squad 49, abdominal pain ALS in 28th District, 14329 East Whittier Boulevard, room 212. Engine 156, open hydrant, Avenida Rancho Tesoro, cross of Via Puerta.

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Engine 57, grass fire on the off-ramp, northbound 710 at Imperial Highway. 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

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Engine 18, difficulty breathing, 4477 West 118th Street, Unit 101. Engine 22, Squad 50, traffic collision, CHP's en route, westbound 60 to the 710 freeway northbound.

Engine and squad 64, person choking, 609 West Lanita Avenue. 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

Engine in squad 58, difficulty breathing at Kindred Hospital in the parking lot, 5525 West Lawson Avenue. Quint 30, squad 115, traffic collision, CHP's en route, eastbound 91, west of Carmenita Road. Engine and squad 68, difficulty breathing, 24609, Kaya Ardila.

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Engine and Squad 101, unconscious person, 540 West 8th Street. Engine 164, 911 Hangup, 6347 Santa Fe Avenue.

Engine and squad 6, unconscious person in the lobby, 26303 Southwestern Avenue. Engine 63, squad 19, traffic collision with CHP en route, eastbound 210, west of Ocean View Boulevard. Engine 186, squad 183, 6 person in 101 district at Claremont Manor, 650 West Harrison Avenue, room 610 at Bed A. Engine and squad 36, sick person at the senior living, 22929 South Petroleum Avenue, room 2.

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Engine 111, Squad 104, abdominal pain, 26705 Bouquet Canyon Road, Unit 157.

Engine and Patrol 124, Squad 73, traffic collision. Southbound 5, north of the 14 freeway. CHP's en route. Engine 27, Squad 50, unconscious person, 3430, South Garfield Avenue. Engine 95, public assist, 15620, Sandow Avenue.

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Engine Patrol 129, Squad 33, exposure. West Avenue L, cross of 10th Street West.

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Squad 7, respond with engine 8. Already en route for psychological rescue, 1047 North Gardner Street, Unit 6. 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

Battalion 14, come up with your tro for a status check. Battalion 14, come up and with your tro for a status check. 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

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Engine 57 to the grass fire in the riverbed behind Edwards Theater off Firestone Boulevard across the Rio Hondo River.

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Medic Engine 761, outdoor fire at the intersection of Durward Street, crossing D Street. Engine 95, Squad 116, traffic collision involving a pedestrian, sheriff en route, 636 East Rosecrans Avenue.

Engine 116 Squawk 158. 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

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CHP en route. Medical rescue on the off-ramp northbound 710 at Imperial Highway. 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

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Engine 41, outdoor fire, 1643 117th Street. 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